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3: Welcome to another edition of your Community Accents on Raymar Radio. My name is Vince, and we got Jennifer in the studio with special guest Katie from the Fourth on Broadway. Good morning, Katie.
4: Good morning.
3: Such a festive time, and this year's going to be so special, celebrating America's 250th birthday.
4: Yes, we're so excited. It's just a week away, and we're just gearing up for all of it.
5: Katie, so there's going to be lots going on. Of course, everything starts bright and early in the morning with the parade.
4: Yes, we'll have the HEB parade. It'll start at 9:45 a.m. We'll launch from Avenue M in Broadway, heading east down Broadway, and it'll end at MLK. So it's about 2 miles of parade, so you can find your best viewing point.
3: It's just a straight shot, but what's beautiful about this is that it's the largest parade in Texas, but definitely the most attended in the entire year. You're here for Lubbock. But what are some of the floats that we can anticipate seeing?
4: Yes, I've heard of some really fun ones. So Coca-Cola, they are going to turn a big Coke bottle that they have into the Statue of Liberty, which is so fun.
3: Wow. That'd be cool.
4: Yes, and there's some groups doing, our theme is Blessings of Liberty, America 250. So lots of people leaning into the 250 aspect. We've got a soccer team that I think is like building a field on their float. Tons of really creative floats that will be so fun to watch.
5: And of course, you'll have some great radio groups that'll be in there as well.
4: Yes, Magic and Red Dirt Rebel.
3: I do know that my scouts are going to be in it too.
4: Yes.
3: So they'll be there. But besides the beautiful floats and the great music that we're going to hear and just the visibility of red, white, and blue everywhere, what are some of the things that perhaps those that will be attending need to know?
4: Specifically for the parade, get there early. We have an estimated attendance of about 40,000 people at the parade alone.
3: Everyone's going to be there.
4: Yes. And so parking is hard to find. Viewing spots is hard to find. I recommend going down in McKenzie Park to get your viewing spot. Downtown up here always gets super congested, so head down there. There's probably more space. Bring plenty of water, activities for the kids. Make sure the kids are safe. Mm-hmm. They're not running out into the street. Have bags to collect all your candy.
3: That's true.
4: Yeah.
5: And very important for parents to know is that those that are going to be handing out candy are going to toss it to them, so there's no reason for the kids to run towards it.
4: Yes,

0: Every year we kind of battle the issue of kids running close to the floats or the cars to get candy. Please just stay on the side. Our parade entries will come to you and hand out the candy and their items. They'll get it to you. You don't need to get close.
1: The great thing is that also all the floats and all the entries, they're going to have people that are going to be guiding and kind of making sure that kids stay out of the way, right?
0: Yes. We require every entry to have a parade marshal. They'll be in our official event t-shirts, and they are there to encourage the viewers to stay back and on the sidewalks and not in the street.
1: So I do wanted to mention a couple of things. First off, that we're going to have police officers that are going to be at every intersection, correct?
0: Yes, there will be LPD presence at every single intersection on both sides of the street.
1: Excellent. And then second, for those that can't make it to the parade or would love to see the entire parade again, it is going to be televised.
0: Yes, they are. We're broadcasting it on KLBK. It'll be live in the morning, and then it'll run again around 5 p.m. on the 4th. So you've got a couple chances to catch it.
1: Okay, now I'm done with the parade. But the festivities.
2: Like, come on, I want to know about everything else.
1: The festivities do include. So once the parade concludes, what is it that we get to look forward to?
0: Yes, so this year is different than people are probably used to. So you'll go home after the parade, come back at 3 p.m. That's when we are opening the South Plains Fairgrounds with the GECU Picnic Under the Stars. We have a lot of fun activities planned for that. We have the Sonic Classic Car Show, the Loprino Kids Area, Lubbock Music Now Daytime Stage, and entrance into the picnic, and all of those events are completely free to attend and enjoy. And then we'll have food vendors and craft vendors and Coca-Cola booths that you can get food and all your drinks and stuff.
1: Excellent.
0: At parking, yes, we have free parking. Okay. You can access that at the corner of 19th and Canyon Lakes, and then our paid parking is $5 up at the South Plains Fairgrounds parking lot.
1: Excellent. So that's a lot of things that we do need to, and here in a few minutes we'll share the website on that, but where to get all that information. But of course, the entertainment, the lineup that we have happening later that evening.
0: Yes, for the Gorilla Lollapalooza, we've got a really fun lineup. We're starting with Mariachi Mi Tierra. Yeah. Everyone loves them here in Lubbock.
1: They're fantastic.
0: I do too.
1: Yes, ma'am.
0: They're awesome. And then Louis the Singer and Lit will close out the night. So awesome. We've got a really cool lineup. And at 10 p.m., then we'll do the HEB Fireworks Extravaganza.
1: And the concert is free to attend, correct?
0: Yes, all of it is free to attend. You can park in free parking, ride the free shuttle, get in for free. You really don't have to spend a dollar at the event if you don't want to.
2: Just bring the family. It's great family time.
0: It is, yeah.
2: And it's safe.
0: It is.
1: Katie, this takes so much work, and there's so many people that are involved. First off, thank you to you. I do understand that there's a lot of people that volunteer also to put this together.
0: Yes, we have some great groups that volunteer for our kids area, the Bass Pro Shop team here in town. Mm-hmm. They host that and help us with that. And then Caprock Classic Car Club is volunteering to host the car show. And so we're super grateful for them. Our parking lots, our Coke booths, all of it. We couldn't do it without our volunteers.
2: So Katie, let me ask you about the kids area. What kind of activities are going to be in the kids area this year?
0: Yeah, so we will have three inflatable water slides, which is going to be super fun. Yeah. And then we have one inflatable station that'll be like sports. There's all four sides. You can do like basketball, football, all of that. Then we'll have a little kiddie Ferris wheel that'll be here. Mm-hmm. Some ice cream stands, snow cone stands, just lots of fun stuff around that area.
2: That's exciting.
1: This is definitely an entire family event.
2: I mean, you start in the morning with the parade, and then you get a little take the kiddos home, let them nap.
1: The young ones need a nap.
2: You take a nap, too.
1: You hydrate. True.
2: Yes. And then head on out to the South Plains Fairgrounds at 3 o'clock.
1: Excellent.
0: Yes.
1: So we're looking forward to this. And again, big thank you, Katie. I know this is a lot for you to put on your plate and take on. But if somebody wants more information on this, Katie, where can we go forward to the details or for the reminders of the website?
0: Yeah, the best place to find information will be civiclubbock.org. That main page, if you just find the 4th on Broadway logo, click on it, it'll take you to the page with the rest of the information.
1: Awesome, awesome. And of course, we want to say a big thank you to the sponsors. A quick shout out to the sponsors, please.
0: Yes, absolutely. We could not do it without all of our sponsors, both cash sponsors and our in-kind that help us keep this event free for everyone, and we couldn't do it without them. We love you guys so much.
1: Awesome. Good deal. Getting ready for the 4th on Broadway. What's the theme again?
0: It's Blessings of Liberty, America 250.
2: 250.
1: Yeah. It's going to be incredible.
2: Exciting time.
1: Yes, ma'am. Katie, we appreciate you being in the studio with us this morning.
0: Thank you for having me.
1: That has been another edition of your Community Accents on Raymar Radio.

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1: If you're one of those people who love to take pictures of your meals, this is going to be right up your alley.
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1: 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You know, part of traveling is that personality that the food brings. Tell us where you're visiting. Tell us why the meal is so awesome, and you'll be in the running to win a $500 DoorDash gift card.
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You get a text when you're driving. You think, I'll just give it a glance. A text message takes about 4 seconds to read. 4 seconds, your eyes are not focused on the road. At highway speeds, that's like driving the length of a football field, blindfolded. What if something came out of nowhere? A car crossing the road, a red light at a busy intersection, brake lights ahead. Don't let your phone blind you. When you're driving, put the phone away. Talk, text, crash.

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woke last night to the sound of thunder. How far off, I sat and wondered. 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And it's funny how the night moves when you just don't seem to have as much to lose. 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

0: Texas isn't just a place. 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Sharing a plate of barbecue. Or celebrating a big win on the football field. 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
1: 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You know, part of traveling is that personality that the food brings. 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
1: 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You know, part of traveling is that personality that the food brings. 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